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1: 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A big big hello to all those जो अभी सफर कर रही हैं, going somewhere. So please stay safe, drive carefully. Hello to Vishay, hello to my beauty queen Sushi ji. 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
3: 5 p.m. And time to welcome Rupeshna in the studio for the news. Hello, Rupeshna.
4: Hello, Sanjay. Good afternoon to you all. Warm welcome to this flash news. We open on this report highlighting a reshuffled global risk map with top countries still anchored, while Mauritius is emerging as the safest destination in Africa for investment, 61st worldwide. This is what the British firm Henley & Partners reveals in a recent publication on the global ranking of investment risk and resilience. Countries with credible policy frameworks, strategic location and high capacity to absorb volatility are underscored as drawing more investors' trust. It is said to have joined as a lookout post in 1810 during the Battle of Vieux Grand Port. The Lion Mountain is said to be reconquered. A field study led by our Heritage Foundation targets better grasping the biodiversity of this treasured mountain, still watching over the southeastern region. Endemic species, medicinal plants, invasive species and traditional practices connecting it to the local inhabitants are all being surveyed, engaged in striking a sustainable balance between environmental preservation and local cultural heritage while welcoming progress. This trend seems to signal concern from parents and teachers alike. The latest school certificate results revealed that less than half of the students obtained a distinction or credit in French. Of the 13,000

0: unit. At the inauguration, Minister Nelbeisho stated that the other regional hospitals would also soon have their own trauma and emergency units. This additional department is expected to upgrade the speed of patient care through a color-coded sorting system, thus reducing waiting times. This evening, the International AIDS Candlelight Memorial, held on the third Sunday of May each year, will gather Mauritians at the Caudon waterfront. Those directly linked highlight this commemoration as a battle to echo the voices of those bearing the weight of stigma. The commemoration traces its roots to 1983, when a group directly affected by then-emergent AIDS illness established the day to remember those lost to the infection and raise public awareness. The World Health Organization formally endorsed the initiative in 1987, transforming it into one of the most significant global HIV events. Abroad, the World Health Organization has declared an Ebola outbreak in the Democratic Republic of Congo a public health emergency of international concern. The agency said the outbreak in DR Congo's eastern Ituri province does not meet the criteria of a pandemic emergency, but it warned it could potentially be a much larger outbreak than what is currently being detected and reported, with significant risk of local and regional spread. The Metropolitan Police has said 43 arrests were made on Saturday during an enormous £4.5 million police operation to keep demonstrators at two rival London protests apart. More than 4,000 police officers were deployed to the capital to manage a so-called sterile zone between a rally organised by far-right figure Tommy Robinson and a pro-Palestinian demonstration held every year on the weekend closest to the 15th of May to mark the Nakba, the displacement of Palestinians who fled or were driven from their homes during the war surrounding Israel's creation in 1948-49. Tourists trying to navigate major central London landmarks were left bemused by the operation. There were no serious clashes between protesters. Not only were there two rival marches, but the FA Cup final at Wembley also fell on Saturday. And social media platform X has pledged to review UK reports of suspected illegal hate and terrorist content within 24 hours on average, under commitments accepted by Ofcom. The Elon Musk-owned company said this would apply to content flagged through its illegal content reporting tool. The announcement follows the launch of an Ofcom compliance program in December, assessing whether the biggest social media companies have adequate systems and processes for dealing with reports of illegal hate and terror material. Well, that's it from us. We thank you for tuning in. Enjoy the rest of your show with Sanjay.
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2: 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Happy birthday wife Reshma ji ki aur se, daughter Ashika ki aur se. 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Madhvi Gulzar ji ki aur se from Trigule for Geeta, Atish, Darshana, Nushreen, Manita, Bobby, Rajiv, Akdar, Visham, Jason, Sylvie, Zahara, Ravina, Mrs. Devi, Nanglu, Rahis, Ridisha, Nasir Bola, and for Bhima. 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Thank you for enjoying the selection. अगर आपने कहा है कि मेरा favorite in the voice of Zubin, अगर आप सुनना चाहते हैं तो this one. 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
2: 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And special mention to Devina ji, Devina Kavle sir ji, Jai Siya Ram आपको भी. लिखते हैं, I want to dedicate the next song for my colleagues and staff of pre-primary school at Catrebon. उनके colleagues के नाम Miss Nishi, Miss Kelvina, Miss Preeti, Miss Pooja, Miss Nidhi, Madam Sadhana, Miss Ishika. We all work as a team, working together. Working together is a success. लिखते हैं कि working together is a success, keeping together is progress, coming together is a beginning. Thank you, Devina ji, and all the very best to a formidable team. You're all doing a great job. Thank you for listening to Radio Masti.

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